hair stopped growing. Is that even a thing? Haven't lost any of it, but something ain't the same. Maybe it's a metaphor. Is it even that deep? I think my hair stopped growing. Or is it me? I called Phil a couple times. He's probably sick of me. He said go easy on yourself, but what does that even mean? Sounds like good advice, but

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0: We will talking ya, yeah. talking about apa?
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0: Oke, teman Prodo. 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
1: Wednesday. Correct.
0: Okay. Kita ada English Corner ya teman Pro 2.
2: Yes, okay. Back again to English Corner and special today.
0: Yes.
2: Mr. Misty back again.
0: Yeah.
2: With Dimo and Jida. How are you guys?
3: I'm very excited today.
2: Wow. Oh my god.
0: Excellent.
3: Alhamdulillah.
2: Mister,
4: so how is about you all?
3: Yeah.
2: Good. Not really bad today.
4: Not really bad.
0: I'm so happy today.
2: Oh, you? Oh.
0: Yeah.
2: But he don't look like happy. Ya?
3: I don't think so.
0: Yeah. Why?
2: He like full suit, you know.
4: Something happened.
0: No. I'm fine. Thank you. Okay, hari ini teman Pro 2 kita akan ngobrol soal personality. Apa aja sih kira-kira ya?
2: Yeah.
0: Terutama sih masalah personality di office ya.
3: Office.
0: In the office. Karena di office ini banyak jenis-jenis
2: manusia.
0: Manusia. 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
2: disiplin
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2: Betul. 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
0: At school maybe ya. Okay. 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
3: I think type of personality Gen Z personality.
0: Gen Z. Specific Gen Z ya.
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0: MBTI.
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3: Are you more extroverted or introverted?
0: Oh, okay. Yeah.
5: Or maybe ambivert.
0: Ambivert, yeah.
2: Convert. I think I'm different.
4: Convert.
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3: MBTI.
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0: 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Yeah, okay. 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
0: Iya. oversharing.
2: Oke. 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
0: Okay.
2: Atau iya gimana? Mister, ke Mister dulu. Maksudnya kita mau ngapain hari ini?
4: Okay, maybe because I'm a teacher in the university settings.
0: Yeah.
4: Bima is teaching in schools.
0: Okay.
4: Things. Majid also.
2: Mm-hmm.
4: Yeah. But you specials, your workplace quite different from us.
0: Mm-hmm.
4: Yeah. I do believe our experiences, our feelings, quite different from one to another. When mostly all teachers feeling good, happy as always in the classroom. Yeah, so we are feeling happy and what is to be positive thinking.
0: Okay.
4: Yeah. Tapi kalau di workplace biasanya someone says sometimes what is it? Yesterday I think there was a, what is it, a debate in the social media or in what is it, live social media streaming or something like that. Something like what was it called? Toxic. So as leader should avoid toxic. Being toxic. As a leader, we should avoid being toxic.
6: Okay.
4: Maybe what is your experience talking about toxic?
0: Toxic.
4: Apa itu
6: toxic people? Lu pernah enggak ketemu toxic people in
2: almost every day I always meet with toxic people.
4: Oh, you always meet with toxic people.
6: Yeah. Every day, every week.
2: Every day, every week. So asik.
3: Kagina, could you please give an example of
0: toxic people?
3: Yeah, toxic people.
4: Okay, give me
3: the
4: example.
3: Characteristic.
2: The characteristic.
5: Menurut Kagina tuh situation.
0: Toxic people, kayak gimana? Please. Tell us with your English.
2: I have met with toxic people who always micromanage at all. Yes. Sometimes.
4: Sometimes.
2: Most of the times. He is.
3: Day. Woman or man.
2: Yes.
5: Day.
2: They always do micromanage. Micromanage everything.
6: Bingung lah bapak aman sih.
2: Gak mau lah kalau bingung orangnya ngerti nanti.
7: Ternyata itu ada kata-kata yang orangnya tetap denger.
2: Tapi kalau ngerasa dia because toxic people always enggak understand what
4: enggak merasa gitu.
2: Iya.
3: Sometimes they don't know. They're toxic.
2: Yeah, because they're toxic. Yes.
6: Tapi orang toxic emang enggak ngerasa ya?
2: Iya, biasanya gitu.
4: They don't realize.
2: Yes.
4: They don't realize.
2: Doing like that.
4: Yeah. Tapi yang tadi itu bilang I'm introvert. Loh, saya itu introvert. Everybody, oh, I'm sorry, I can't say anything because I'm introvert.
3: Itu red flag juga sih.
2: Iya, iya.
3: Jadi kategorin, oh, saya emang orangnya introvert kok. 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
2: Iya.
4: Tapi kalau toxic, no ya. Dia memang seringnya memang dikasih tahu atau apa, dia memang nggak mau minta.
2: Iya, they always denial.
4: Denial is also kind of personalities, right?
3: Yeah. And denial is also the river in Egypt.
2: What is
3: denial? Do you know?
6: River.
2: Egypt.
6: Horse Nile.
4: Di mana itu?
6: Kuda Nil.
4: Di mana?
6: Kuda Nil di zoo. And the Nile is
2: Egypt.
6: Okay. I understand that joke.
2: Yes.
6: Yeah.
2: Genji joke.
6: Daddy jokes.
4: Perhaps you got an experience. You found someone toxic, and they are your colleague or they are your work friends. Have to work together. So is there any should you avoid
5: or face it?
4: Ini sih harus saya hadapi.
3: Avoid or face it.
4: Gimana bisa sharing ya? I will learn from you because in university setting in my classrooms we spends more time for having fun with my students, and we have a good atmosphere. Because in school or in campus, less competitions. Tidak ada itu ya jarang yeah. karena memang sudah hari kecilnya ya we are lecturers, we are teachers, the only one the only one leader, headmaster or dekan ya. So there is no competitions. It's quite different from the what is profitable or company organization or something like that.
2: I keep stay away from them.
4: Kalau
2: no keep kontak gitu loh Mister, mendingan nggak usah ada interaksi. Iya gitu. Iya.
3: Or maybe you have a boundaries.
2: Yes, bener boundaries. Because some people justru mencoba dekat, try to close with the toxic people. Example, they are have a apa jabatan misalnya kayak gitu atau dia orang yang berpengaruh for promoted gitu dia pasti ada yang
0: ada maunya
2: gitu.
3: Maunya ada.
2: Tapi being a normal people mendingan stay away aja sih.
4: Stay away. What about if perhaps they or he or she is your what is it,
3: boss,
4: your boss.
2: It's difficult. If our boss mah, our boss mah is nice ya.
0: Our boss is very very cheerful.
2: Mister, if you ask me a lot, maybe they know who they are. So, Mister, ask him.
4: What is this? Maybe. It is different when this is a toxic people. This is your subordinate or your what is it, anak buah, your employee or your worker, and you are here. You are middle management. Being what is it? What should we do in that time?
2: Okay. Apa katanya?
3: When you are in the
0: middle.
2: Kalau kita kita di tengah-tengah. Iya. Kita punya bos.
0: Punya
2: atasan juga. Bawahan juga.
4: Iya. Kita punya bawahan banyak juga.
2: Iya. Gimana dong?
0: challenge. Tapi kan
4: maybe you can ask what is it, your followers from the social media, their response when the boss and you are the middle.
0: Management. 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
0: langsung, share bisa nanti kita hubungkan di nomor WhatsApp Pro 2 di 08 11 20 20 937.
2: Juga kamu bisa also can share about personalities, your personalities or your friend maybe ya kan,
0: your family maybe, your boss,
2: toxic family maybe,
0: toxic family, toxic people, toxic friend,
2: toxic boss maybe. You can write at the column.
0: Dan kita mau nyapa dulu nih, ada yang masuk di YouTube. Ada Christian Lena. Lagi-lagi ya Lena.
2: How are you Lena?
0: Apa namanya? Benar-benar jadi teman English Corner ya.
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0: Secret Admirer.
4: Oh, Secret Admirer.
0: Hello Pro 2 English Corner. Never a dull moment with the two hosts. And also hello for Mr. Miss D, Kak Bimo and Kak Jida. Nice to meet you.
2: Dul tuh apa coba Mister?
0: Al, adiknya Al.
2: Yes.
0: Dull moment apa dull moment?
2: Never a dull.
0: A dull.
2: D-U-L-L.
0: Double L. D-U-L-L. Dull moment.
4: Dull moment. Selalu ada yang
2: baru ya dari Lena ini ya. Lena able to speak English.
4: Iya.
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4: Iya,
0: so. Oba, Lena apa dulu?
2: We should invite Lena ya to here ya.
0: Iya, mungkin bisa kita invite ya.
2: Iya.
3: One day.
0: I think Dul is brother from all. All L Dul. Eldul. 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Ya, ini Lena juga lanjut nih komen.
2: Oh, iya.
0: I have experience meeting toxic and stubborn customers.
2: Wow.
0: Customers. So, but I have to face them.
2: Oh. I have to face with them. Iritasi gatel-gatel berarti ya, yeah. Irritating.
8: feeling apa tuh? Irritating.
2: Oh gitu maksudnya, gitu ya Mister.
0: Iya, iya, iya.
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0: Irritating. 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
8: Irritating is a personality tuh.
0: Oh ya.
8: Betul ya.
0: A new personality. Udah irritating. The irritating people is orang gatel.
8: Gatel itu positif juga.
0: Oh ya.
2: Oh menjengkelkan, Mister. He is very irritating, katanya dia sangat menjengkelkan. Oh. Yeah.
0: Coba dulu apa dul? Kalau di
2: dul.
0: What the meaning?
5: Dul tuh boring.
2: Yeah. Oh boring. Oh iya tidak.
0: Oh ini kita punya kosakata baru lagi akhirnya.
2: Oh yes.
0: Dul.
2: After connected ya.
0: Iya iya iya. Oh dul. Dibaca dul, dul.
2: Dul.
0: Dul. D U double L.
8: Oh, bacanya apa? Dul?
0: Dal? Dal? Apa?
3: Capit. Dul.
2: Send the voice note, Lena. Ya. Yeah. Kalau Lena bisa voice note, bacanya apa sebenarnya?
3: Like this.
0: Dul. Dul. Oh, dul.
2: Dul.
0: Oke. Kita dapat kosakata baru lagi ya. Kemarin kan kita dapat connected.
2: Connected.
8: And connected kemarin apa itu?
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3: very tired.
0: And sure. Terima kasih.
2: Terima kasih.
3: Sure. Thank you.
0: C-H-U-R. Sure. From New Zealand.
2: Cur. Bukan cure. 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Okay. Ya udah berarti dul itu apa?
0: Dul. Nah, ada. Never a dull moment means never feels bored, right? Okay.
8: Yeah,
0: maybe.
8: Yeah, pokoknya selalu ada hal yang ini gitu.
0: Yeah. It is yeah. Sama perasa, I guess. Okay.
8: It's about feeling ya berarti.
0: Yeah, it's about feeling.
8: Pokoknya itu tuh kalau si Dian Sastro ketemu dengan pembimbing skripsinya si Roku Giring gitu tuh, never again, please. 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
0: Yeah.
2: Dian
8: Sastro itu ya.
2: Iya. So tadi Lena juga bilang I have experience meeting
0: toxic
2: and stubborn.
8: Stubborn.
0: What the meaning stubborn?
8: Orang yang susah
2: dinilai. Oh, itu personality juga ya. 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
2: Iya. What different sama selfish?
8: Wah, itu negatif banget itu.
2: Kalau selfish
8: itu ya, nervous itu, never tolerate ya. Mesem selfish at the time when you were my student?
2: No, Mister, no, you can't. Yeah.
8: This is
0: you humble people.
2: Yes, of course.
8: What is it? Personality is always always around us, ya.
0: Yeah.
8: Nah, ada yang dikatakan personality always personality traits.
0: Okay.
8: Apa itu personality traits?
3: Ciri.
8: I said to you.
3: Traits itu ciri ya, Mister.
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2: Okay. So the most interesting thing is not to avoid a thing. Yeah, not to avoid. Tidak harus lari, because those people are around us. So we have to be fruitful. Fruitful.
3: What is that, Mister?
2: Maksudnya itu we have to do best for our people around us. Lalu bermanfaat lah kepada semua. 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
3: Udah cut off aja.
0: Mungkin
3: 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Itu teori let them.
2: Let them
3: be who they are, because
4: just let them be good.
2: Take your time.
0: Iya. Okay.
5: Ada nih Sutra.
0: Apa kata dia?
5: Aku punya jokes katanya.
3: Oh, oh Ustaz,
5: si Lena lagi Lena. Apa boleh dong?
0: Iya. Yeah. Ini jokesnya buat teman-teman ya.
2: Oh, yeah. Okay. Thank you Lena.
5: Okay, Lena. Please.
0: Apa? What's not right?
5: Ayo Lena, apa jokesnya nih?
0: Ini what's not right?
3: What?
5: Oh, itu jokesnya.
0: Jawabannya left. Nice joke. You like daddy joke.
2: Actually left.
0: Okay.
3: Are you all right? Are you all right? No,
0: right?
3: You are all left.
0: Okay. Thank you so much, Jida, Bimo, and also Mister Miss D. Iya, ketemu lagi. Iya, di last month ini ya. Okay, terima kasih, dan terima kasih juga buat yang udah stay tune, udah nonton dari tadi ya di YouTube channel RRI Cirebon. Kita ketemu lagi di English Corner berikutnya.
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5: Waalaikumsalam.